0: Radio Sljeme.
1: I'm so grateful today that you let me come into your home, into your living room, your bedroom, your automobile, and give you my true confession of love right now.

Ljučke, ne vidim nikakvog razloga za čuđenje. Now I'm not jumping to any conclusions here. It just makes me think. I'm not jumping to any conclusions.

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I loaded 16 ton of a number 9 coal, and the straw boss said, well, bless my soul.

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One fist of iron and the other of steel. If that right one don't get you, well, that left one will. You load 16 ton. What do you get? Another day older.

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Fate had me playing in love with you as my sweetheart. Act one was where we met. I loved you at first glance. You read your lines so cleverly and never missed a cue. Then came act two. You seemed to change, you acted strange, and why I've never known. Honey, you lied when you said you loved me, and I had no cause to doubt you. But I'd rather go on hearing your lies than to go on living without you. Now the stage is bare, and I'm standing there with emptiness all around. And if he won't come back to me, then they can bring the curtain down.

the shadows that you used to know. How the sun rises for them who lingers around there.